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1: I love how in the next one, all of a sudden Jordan Woods and Kylie are friends again. That's not how that works, all right? 3 minutes, we got Leon and Jay-Z up next.

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1: I do love the Young Boy feature, though, with Chris. It's actually the two he's on air. Unfortunately, Young Boy is why a lot of people right now at Rolling Loud are having probably the worst time of their life. We'll get into that straight ahead. G Herbo and Baby Keem's on the way.

0: 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Hurry me up.
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2: 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We'll get into that next. 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
1: 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She is headlining Essence Fest this year. This is Cardi and Don Toliver on the way. Anything you want to get on, shout out at me, ASHLEE on air.

0: The stars are out. It's Ashley with Suiz, 100.1 The Beat. 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
1: I'm still trying to figure out what was Rihanna saying to A$AP Rocky after the Met Gala. Zubelli Gang up next, 50 Cent on the way.

0: 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Yeah.
1: Life. Life is the only thing we need. They need me to go, but I don't want to leave. Rest in peace, Lil' Keith.

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1: What's happening, man? It's your partner, Big Boy. It's about that time. Let's get this weekend turned up right now. Ow! Here it is. It's lit. Big Boy's Neighborhood starts now. Big Boy's Neighborhood. Beautiful weekend in the neighborhood. First off, thank you for being in the neighborhood. We got a whole lot more show coming up for you. Mother's Day weekend, it is going down, man, to all the mamas out there. Happy Mother's Day weekend, man. Anyone want to take the time to say Happy Mother's Day right now?
2: Yes. Go ahead, I want to say Happy Mother's Day to my mom for always.
1: Wait, to your mom?
2: Okay. Yes, for my mom for always, you know, like being there, yeah, like no matter what. And also my sister, like she just became a mom last year. So
1: I remember that. Congratulations to her.
2: Yeah, so happy Mother's Day.
1: Hey, Seuss.
3: Yeah, I want to congratulate my girl for being a great mom.
1: Yeah, wow. Man.
3: Her baby, man.
1: She's go ahead now.
3: She's making him smart. Good he can job. Read now. Yes. She used to teach me how to read next, you know?
1: Yeah, you know what I'm saying? Luigi.
4: Yeah, happy Mother's Day to my mom, Lourdes.
1: Yes, sir.
4: And then happy Mother's Day to my girl, Myra.
1: There it is right there. Hey, so you don't wish happy Mother's Day to your mom? Yeah. Or are you just your girl?
3: She knows it. She knows it. She knows.
2: What?
3: My mom knows.
2: Damn, mom,
3: I give her everything. I call her every day.
1: Y'all probably heard it and was like, damn, that sounds messed up. You should have saw the look on his face.
2: Right, yeah.
1: But happy Mother's Day to all the mommies out there, man. Mother's Day weekend, it is going down. Hard you do want to continue to hang out with us, man. That movie, Michael, is doing record-breaking numbers, man. And we got Michael Jackson's son, Prince Michael Jackson.
2: In the neighborhood.
1: Yeah, Prince Michael Joseph Jackson will be in the neighborhood. So we have a chance to have an exclusive sit-down with Prince Jackson. So make sure that you're hanging out with us. With that, we got your biggest song of the week with DJ Quest. We got your phone taps. We got your big hip hop mix, and we're gonna celebrate mommies today.
3: Oh yes,
1: believe that. So y'all continue to hang out with us in the neighborhood.

Boys Neighborhood, all things Big Boys Neighborhood is right there, man. Our YouTube channel, Big Boy TV, as you're watching any of our interviews, including the one with Prince Michael Joseph Jackson that went down in the neighborhood. You can find that right there at Big Boy TV, our YouTube channel. And as you're watching, make sure you hit that subscribe button. Y'all do continue to

0: Big Boy's Neighborhood. All right, and now Louis G is up in here. We're speaking about something that you saw on X.
1: Yes.
0: Go ahead, Lou.
1: I saw a tweet that said rappers that have nothing to prove again. Mm-hmm. And there's a list of them, man. And here, let's run down this list that he feels that these are some of the rappers that have nothing to prove again. We'll start with Eminem, Lil Wayne, J. Cole, Nas, Kanye West, Jay-Z, Nicki Minaj, Future, Kendrick, and Drake.
0: All right.
1: And he added, who did I miss?
2: Oh, Mystical.
1: I want to add someone to this list. I think he missed. I think Ludacris, bro.
0: Oh, man.
1: I don't think he has nothing to prove.
2: Yes.
1: I think his albums, his music.
2: Yeah.
1: Everything he's done for the culture, I think he deserves to be on that list and doesn't need to prove it.
0: That's crazy that you said Ludacris has nothing to prove, right?
1: Yeah.
0: I asked Ludacris, I said, name a rapper outside of yourself that has nothing to prove.
1: Really?
0: And this is what Luda said.
3: What's going on? This is Ludacris, man. You want to name a rapper that ain't got nothing to prove? I will name you two rappers that ain't got nothing to prove. Outkast. Let me tell you something. They did everything that was supposed to be done when it comes to a phenomenal career in rap music, man, and beyond. Ever since the startup, Southern Playlist, and Cadillac Music, what they did for the South, and then every album after that leading up to their Diamond, The Love Below, Speaker Box, man, listen, them boys done won every Grammy, they done broke every barrier, and I'm telling you, they ain't got nothing to prove. Mm-mm. Love from Luda to Outkast. Big Boy, Andre 3 Stacks.
0: There it
1: That's
0: is.
1: That's crazy.
0: Yeah, man. So it's wild that you say Luda because I feel the same way about Luda. I'm like, man, Luda has never been lazy when it comes to, you know, penmanship or, you know, however he writes now. But 100%. He's never been lazy when it comes to lyrics. But, you know, sometimes he has the funny videos and it'd be the clowning and the fun stuff like that. So people don't mention him a lot as a lyricist.
2: Yeah.
0: But that dude, man, he don't go wrong, man.
4: So this is this is a good thing then, right? For the rappers?
0: Yeah, this is like they have it's one of them things where it's like they don't have like they did it.
4: Right.
0: You know what I'm saying? They're proven. Like, what are you talking about? Yeah, they don't need to do anything else. Yeah. You know what I'm saying?
2: Body will work.
4: Got it.
0: Quest, who do you got?
5: Honestly, dog, I think Big Sean. And I feel like Big Sean is this generation's Ludacris.
2: Mm-hmm. I think
5: in my opinion. I feel like he gets overlooked like crazy. Like
0: the control.
5: I think Big Sean, aside from Kendrick, had the best verse.
0: Yeah.
5: On the control that, you know, the control song that they dropped.
2: Yeah. Uh-huh.
5: I love Big Sean, bro. I think he has nothing to prove. He has hits, he has lyrics.
0: I feel you on that.
5: Yeah.
0: I definitely feel you on that, man. And we're going to come back to it as well, man. We're going to get into some rappers that have nothing to prove again. And if you got somebody out there as well, hit us up. Big Boy's
4: Big
0: Neighborhood.
4: Boy.
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0: Big Boy Neighborhood. All right, now we're speaking on it in the neighborhood, man. There's a recent tweet that went out, and it was a list of rappers that have nothing to prove again. Mm-hmm. That means, like, man, no matter what it is, they solidified.
1: Right.
0: So yes. Rappers that have nothing to prove again. So the list, once again, Louis G.
2: We got Eminem, Lil Wayne, J. Cole, Nas, Kanye West, Jay-Z, Nicki Minaj, Future, Kendrick, Drake. I added Ludacris on there. Mm-hmm. Ludacris added Outkast on there.
0: Yeah, man. So we just asking, who did we miss or who do you want to add? We're going to bring Marquise into the neighborhood and see what's going down with Marquise up in here. Marquise, hello.
3: Hello.
0: Hello there, Marquise.
2: What up, Marquise?
0: Marquise, what city are you calling from?
3: Hey. I'm calling from L.A.
0: All righty, Marquise from L.A. Marquise, name a rapper that has nothing to prove again.
3: Yeah. I feel like my man Curtis 50 Cent Jackson.
0: 50 Cent. Yeah. As a rapper, nothing else that to prove true. Again. I can see that,
3: yeah,
0: man.
3: I can't believe he was left off the list.
0: Right. But you know what? I think that was one of those things, too, Marquise, that it was like, don't name everybody. Yeah. And that's why he put a who did I miss?
2: Yeah.
0: Yeah, but 50 Cent on there. All right. Is that Abel we going to? Abel. All right. And listen, I think I'm willing and able to go to Abel. All right. Now, Abel. Hello.
4: Hello, big boy.
0: Hello there, Abel. Abel, what city are you calling from?
4: I'm calling from the city of Linwood.
0: Linwood! All righty now, Abel from the city of Linwood. We were speaking on it. What rapper has nothing to prove again? Give us a name.
4: I got a rapper, but I feel like he's top. Ice Cube.
0: Ice Cube. Yes, yeah, yeah. Yeah. I feel Ice that Cube. As an artist, I feel the same way, Abel. Yeah. I feel that Ice Cube has nothing to prove.
1: Yeah,
0: for sure. Yeah, man.
1: You know who else?
0: Who that?
1: E-40.
0: Yeah, 40 Water.
1: Yeah.
0: 40 but water. Just real quick, man. Back to when he said Ice Cube, right?
2: Mm-hmm. Yeah.
0: There's somebody else that named Ice Cube as well, man.
1: Really?
0: Yep. Yeah, and that was Snoop.
5: A rapper to me who has nothing to prove, I would have to say Ice Cube, the great Don Mega.
0: Yes, there it is, man. Yeah, Don Cube is just one of those people, man. You know, and if you know Cube from N.W.A. to Cube as a solo artist,
1: right?
0: Nothing to prove. Anyone else who got nothing to prove?
2: I don't think we threw Dog in there. Just
0: oh yeah, Snoop, yeah, as an artist, as a rapper,
2: as an artist.
0: Snoop got nothing
1: at all. He's done it all
0: to prove, man.
2: All.
1: Missy Elliott,
0: Missy as an yes,
1: 1,000%. She doesn't get enough credit.
0: Yeah, man. Who? What rapper has nothing to prove again? All righty, man. Can I go with Akon real quick? Go ahead.
2: Oh, Akon.
0: Go ahead now. Yeah, but Akon says.
6: Yo, I would definitely say if I had to name a rapper that has nothing to prove again, it would be Kendrick Lamar. Mm-hmm. I've watched this man's career start before his career even started. He's always had to go up an uphill battle, mm-hmm. make people believe in him. And more than anything, all his life he had to fight. Like, literally, this man went through hell and back to get to where he's at and accomplished everything that average rappers took 20 years to accomplish, bro, but he did it going up a hill. And that's just me speaking from the heart. Like, this man conquered it, you know what I'm saying? And his respect is due, for sure, because I've seen the work that he put in. From the outside looking in, I felt his pain, and I'm so happy that he's where he at today.
0: Man, Akon gives it to Kendrick Lamar.
1: Love it.
0: I ain't mad at him. Big Boy's Neighborhood. Yeah.

0: Moving service.
1: Hey, how you doing there, sir? I was calling about some information on hiring you guys to come out and move an apartment.
0: Okay, that shouldn't be a problem. So one truck should be fine.
1: Yes.
0: So I'll need a name for that.
1: Luther, L-U-T-H-E-R, and the last name is Lou Fay.
0: Exactly what are we moving?
1: So in the bedroom, there's a bed. You can take his bed. You can take his fish tank.
0: This is your stuff, right?
1: No, this isn't my stuff. No, this is my roommate's stuff. Well, former roommate.
0: So legally, you can't hire me to move his things. I would need a destination for the stuff.
1: Yeah, you can put it in storage or over at his cousin's house. Right there in the front yard.
0: You're saying storage, but do you know, is there a storage unit?
1: No, but I'm pretty sure you guys have like a storage that y'all use, right?
0: That's not how this works.
1: Okay, wow, are you getting upset? Are you dating him too? I've been living here.
0: I feel like you're not listening.
1: Okay.
0: I can't do this for you.
1: Okay, I'll pay you more. How much more is it?
0: It doesn't matter. It's not going to happen.
1: 200.
0: Get that through your head.
1: Is it 300?
0: It's not going to happen.
1: Is it 500?
0: Work it out with your roommate.
1: Okay, well, what about this? You know, he did push me one night.
0: I don't care. Oh. Push it back. Am I supposed to take care of this for you? Come on.
1: Yes. You know what? You sound like one of them Make America Great Again guys. If you really wanted to make America great again, you would start in this apartment and get this piece of out of here.
0: A good start to making it great again, maybe you should leave.
1: Oh, okay. You know what? Okay, well, thank you so much. And guess what I'm going to do? I'm going to report you to the Better Business Bureau, and I'm going to make sure that when I do move out of here, because I am a couple months behind on my rent, when I move, guess who I'm not calling? I am not calling you. And I'm going to give you a bad Yelp review.
0: It's not going to work.
1: All righty. Well, you know what? Why don't you carry it here? Can you carry this? I'll carry this.
0: What?
2: Let's go.
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0: Big Boys Neighborhood. Oh, this was special, man. Mother's Day weekend, it is going down. And of course, Michael, the movie, the biopic is in theaters. Another record-breaking weekend for Mother's Day weekend. I'm pretty sure that's going to happen. Mm-hmm. We got Prince Jackson in the neighborhood. Prince, thank you for being in the neighborhood, man.
1: Honor for me to be here.
0: And is the official name Prince Michael Jackson?
1: Prince Michael Joseph Jackson.
0: Oh, you got Joseph. Hello. But man, no, first off, welcome to the neighborhood, bro.
1: Thank you.
0: And you know what's wild about you, Prince? It feel like I've known you my entire life. You know what I'm saying? And this is our first meeting. I met Blanket years ago. And Blanket not going to remember because he was little. You know, and that's when I had a chance to really sit down with your father and just have some great days and great moments and everything, right? But how is it now, bro, when you fast forward? And we're seeing now, Michael, the theatric movie. What does that feel for you, being Michael's son, and seeing your family portrayed, and you see Jafar doing an amazing job to me? What does that feel like for you? If I'm proud of it, what does that feel like for you?
1: An immense sense of pride. Yeah. I'm proud to be a Jackson. I'm proud of everything that my family accomplished and everything my father accomplished. I'm here now because of them.
0: Yeah.
1: And to see him being celebrated by the world and to have that love in such a strong way, I think is amazing. And then also, you know, the critics were betting against this movie, and here we are, first weekend out, it already broke records. And you know, my father was, is, and always will be a man of the people, and the people are speaking.
0: Yeah, and that's what I told, just, you know, on air, and I told the neighborhood, I said, critics criticize.
1: Mm-hmm.
0: And I was like, please don't. And even before the movie came out, I had a chance to see the movie before it came out. And I was like, please don't kill the movie on the vine.
1: Mm-hmm.
0: And that's when I saw the critics come out and Rotten Tomatoes and this, that. And then I saw critics on the criticize. And I was like, dude, hopefully the people show up.
1: Yep.
0: And oh, Prince, they showed up.
1: They did.
0: Prince, we're not going to let you go.
1: Nope.
0: All righty, man. Y'all continue to hang with us. We got more with Prince Michael Joseph Jackson in the neighborhood.

0: a lot, babe. I wanna start at the top and the bottom, babe. 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You know I like when you right at the top, babe.
1: You know who it is. It's Big Boy's Neighborhood, baby.
2: Pop that thing, let it clap, let it clap. Ride this, or you sit on my
3: Let's
2: lap.
3: Go.
2: Spread them cheese, let me see that. Shake that, like you out of control. Mm-hmm. That thing till your throat gets sore. Bend it on down, put your face on the floor. That till your legs can't stand. High freak, put the world in a hand.

0: Big Boys Big Neighborhood. Boy. Oh, this was special, man. Mother's Day weekend, it is going down. And, of course, Michael, the movie, the biopic, is in theaters. Another record-breaking weekend for Mother's Day weekend. I'm pretty sure that's going to happen. Mm-hmm. We got Prince Jackson in the neighborhood. Is it hard for you, at one point when you start hearing telling your father's legacy, is it hard for you at first to understand, like, did you want to always do a movie about your father or be a part of it?
1: I think that my father deserves a project at this scale and size. He's one of the most important people in modern history, if not in history. And it's such an important story, especially now. And I'm so happy with the way the team brought it all together and finally got it out there.
0: How many times have you seen it, Prince?
1: I'm probably on my 14th now.
0: Now, do you, every time you see it, because I've only seen it twice, and we're about to have a family day that's coming up.
1: Awesome.
0: Do you still feel the same way in emotion and happiness and sadness and we did it? Is there still an emotional tie to the movie 14 times in?
1: I think what's the most interesting thing about the film, seeing it 14 times, is I don't ever get bored of it, even though I know what's going to happen. And every time I've watched it, I've noticed something new. And I was there every day on set, so I knew what we filmed and I knew the shots and the scenes. But the way when it comes all pieced together through post-production, I noticed more nuances. God. I was like, oh, I guess I saw him do that, but I didn't notice how important that was.
0: I want to ask you one thing. When I'm watching a movie and you see the part where it's like the mama say, mama say, mama kusa, and you see like the little notes, is there and I'm going to look at it again.
1: Yeah.
0: Is there a note that says, I'm going to tell you one more time, I'm not going to stop?
1: I believe so. And I didn't write the lyrics, so I don't know. I believe it's mama say, mama say, mama.
0: Oh, 100%.
1: That's what I say, right?
0: Yeah. But it feel like I thought I saw a post-it.
1: On the back of the note.
0: That had that as a, that, like yeah, we know about social media. We know that y'all thought this was it. Prince, we're not going to let you go.
2: Nope.
0: All righty, man. Y'all continue to hang with us. We got more with Prince Michael Joseph Jackson in the neighborhood, Big Boys Big Neighborhood.
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0: Village.
1: Big Boys Neighborhood. Oh, this was special, man. Mother's Day weekend, it is going down. And, of course, Michael, the movie, the biopic, is in theaters. Another record-breaking weekend for Mother's Day weekend. I'm pretty sure that's going to happen. Mm-hmm. We got Prince Jackson in the neighborhood. When I look at the movie, bro, for one, I was there as a fan and had a chance to witness a lot of things that I see. So there's a broad stroke of being able to see, you know, Thriller and being able to see how Beat It came together. But then there's also moments where you go over the wall and inside of Havenhurst. Mm-hmm. And we didn't get those opportunities.
2: Yes.
1: How did those particular scenes play out for you? Because some of those you weren't here, but you get a chance to see that.
2: Look, most of them I wasn't here, right? Yeah. I'm 97, so.
1: Yeah, oh yeah, hell yeah.
2: These are stories that I heard from my father growing up. He would tell me about his childhood and the things he accomplished in his life. When the family gets together and we talk about the good times and I hear these stories from them, that's where a lot of these stories came from. When Graham wanted to start the development of the story, it was sitting down with the people who knew him best and collecting these stories and figuring out which ones build to this character of Michael that we're telling the story around. And for me, it's just such a rewarding feeling because I grew up with my dad and I understand kind of the cause and effect. Like, my dad was mean to me when I was growing up and I wanted love. And so as your father, I'm going to give you love. And so he always explained that stuff. And I think a lot of people never got to see behind the gate.
1: Right.
2: And that was always our goal, was this is the telling of the story of the child who became the king of pop. But my dad is someone who's bigger than life. A lot of people don't know or realize he was a human being. He bled and cried just like the rest of us. And that's what we really wanted to show.
1: Yeah, that's what I feel like that's moments. What you guys wanted to actually capture. Prince, we're not going to let you go.
3: Nope.
1: All righty, man. Y'all continue to hang with us. We got more with Prince Michael Joseph Jackson in the

0: Big Boys Neighborhood.
1: Oh, this was special, man. Mother's Day weekend, it is going down. And, of course, Michael, the movie, the biopic, is in theaters. Another record-breaking weekend for Mother's Day weekend. I'm pretty sure that's going to happen. Mm-hmm. We got Prince Jackson in the neighborhood. With us being, you know, fans first and being a fan of the Jacksons and each one of, you know, when Neo say, you know, I'm a movement by myself, but I'm a force when we're together. Mm. That's what the Jacksons are. They're a movement by themselves, but they're a force when they're together.
2: 1,000%.
1: When you see us as fans and the way that we felt when your father passed on, that has to be a different feeling for you. And now you get a chance to celebrate his life even more so. But is that hard for you to also watch? And even with the accolades and everything, is that a little hard for you as well?
2: Every day I miss him. Yeah. You know, like, having a parent is very important. Mm-hmm. And always, you know, he should be here to see the world celebrating right now. Man. And it hurts that he isn't. But I take a lot of comfort or consolence in a lot of people lose their parents. But everybody, the world stopped when my dad died. And it certainly did for me, but not a lot of people can say that. And it's just, I've had to share my father with the world.
1: Yeah.
2: But it comes with so much love, and it really is a blessing at the end of the day.
1: Prince, we're not going to let you go?
0: No. Nope.
1: All righty, man. Y'all continue to hang with us. We got more with Prince Michael Joseph Jackson in the neighborhood, Big Boys Big Neighborhood. Turn
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0: Big Boys Big Neighborhood.
1: Boy. Oh, this was special, man. Mother's Day weekend is going down. And, of course, Michael, the movie, the biopic, is in theaters. Another record-breaking weekend for Mother's Day weekend. I'm pretty sure that's going to happen. Mm-hmm. We got Prince Jackson in the neighborhood.
2: And I think that being able to see the movie and seeing that the real family came together as far as, you know, there's movies and there's this, you know. Mm-hmm. But when you have the family come together and say, this is our family. This is how we want to make sure that this legacy is preserved. I just thought that it was an amazing movie, man. And I don't know if there's a Michael 2, a Michael 3, you know what I'm saying? Because you can't document. Like, people are upset about, oh, they didn't go to this album. We didn't see this song. Yep. But Jesus Christ, we would have literally sat in a 300-hour movie.
3: Exactly. You're talking about a man who was at the top of his game since
1: all
3: he was 10.
1: Yes.
3: You know, and how do you put all of these iconic moments that they gave us into 2 hours?
1: Yeah,
3: like,
1: man.
3: You said, I mean, it'd probably be a 10-hour, 30-hour movie.
1: Easy.
3: Right?
1: And then you'd still be like, oh, man.
3: They forgot this.
1: Yeah, I forgot. Yeah. But, man, we saw you. I just wanted to sit down with you, man. And this is our first meeting, God willing, it won't be the last. But, man, I'm so proud of you, proud of the legacy that you guys continue, bro. I had a chance to see the movie. I'm going to see it again. But thank you for sharing not only your time, but sharing your father and your legacy with us as well,
3: thank
1: bro.
3: You, brother. I appreciate it.
1: Prince, definitely want to thank you for coming into the neighborhood, man. A pleasant surprise. Thank you for being in the neighborhood. And like we said, record-breaking numbers when it comes to the biopic of your dad, Michael. Right. For those out there, man, it's a great Mother's Day present. Get on out there and check that out. Thank you guys for hanging out with us once again.
3: You.
1: Prince, thank you for being in the neighborhood. Y'all continue to hang with us, big boy.

0: Phone girl.
1: Big boy.
2: Hey,
1: Louie's up in here.
2: Yeah.
1: All right, what's up, what dog? We got, man?
2: So the other day we were having a conversation of like, what do you regret spending money on, right?
1: Oh, yeah.
2: And then it had me thinking about like, you know, what's worth spending the extra money on?
1: Mm-hmm.
2: And one of those things I mentioned was ice cream to me. Like every time I go to the store, I'm like, all right, dog. Generic ice cream for $3. For vanilla, it's on sale. I'm on it. Boom. Yeah.
3: Nice.
2: And then I get home and the vanilla doesn't taste like vanilla.
1: Yeah.
2: And I'm like, dog, I could have spent an extra $1. I got some Breyers good ice cream.
1: And that's when you come home and be like, damn, I left it out. And yeah. You're like, oh, you didn't even melt.
3: Right. Vanilla.
1: I didn't even melt. That's crazy.
4: Didn't even melt.
1: Yeah, man. What's worth spending extra money on?
4: When it comes to like food, honestly, guac at every time. Guac.
1: Really?
4: Guac is extra. Whenever they're trying to
1: try,
4: I'm like, yeah, let's do it. Extra.
3: You're
4: going to
3: spend money on guac?
4: I don't care.
1: You don't?
4: Yes. I do not care.
3: I can make it at home way better.
4: Yeah, but you're going to a restaurant.
1: If you had a restaurant, you got guac in your pocket?
4: Yeah.
1: You just roll an avocado in your purse? Man, what are you talking about?
4: Yeah, of course, man.
3: I should.
1: Hey, man, but let me tell you, low key. If I know it, like we're going to breakfast or something like that, I'll bring avocados from the house.
4: Oh, no way.
1: If I go
4: really?
1: To dinner, oh, I bring avocados. Because they try to charge you like $3, $4, $5 at a restaurant for an avocado.
3: Yeah.
1: It'll be half an avocado split up.
4: That's crazy.
1: Like, nah, I bring my own avocado, bro.
3: Hilarious.
1: Don't get it twisted.
4: that's
1: hell
4: what
1: yeah.
4: What did they try to charge you? I brought that one.
1: Quest, what's worth spending the extra money on for you?
5: I honestly think it's like festivals, dog.
1: Really?
5: Like you got, yeah. Oh, GA is cool, but that VIP. Once you go VIP, is
1: wait. Once you go VIP, VIP. Come on, Questy. Y'all go banging.
4: Extra.
1: Yeah, comfort.
4: Go ahead. You know, I'm with you on that with the Disneyland passes, the fast pass. Like, you have to.
5: Oh, like Genie.
1: I am the fast pass.
2: Yeah,
1: I'm a fast pass myself.
5: Big is the man.
1: Yeah, I go over there and be like, excuse me, can I? I'd be lying to him. I'd be like, man, we're doing a broadcast here, and I got like 7 minutes.
4: Yeah.
1: And I go over there. I'm like, man, yeah, we're doing a broadcast.
3: That's
1: smart. Yeah, what's with you?
3: Oh, you know what? With me, I'd rather pay a little extra for the Uber because, man, one time I paid for the most basic one, their AC didn't work. I was like, why the windows down? Why can't I? Damn. Like,
1: got his homie in there like, you don't mind if I drop him off first.
3: I'm like, you know what? Let me pay extra.
1: We are going the same. We are going the same way. Yeah. You might want to drop them off. You know what I'm saying?
5: Hell
1: no. We want to hear from you. What's worth spending extra money on? Hit us up. What's worth spending the extra money on? Big Boys
3: Big
1: Neighborhood.
3: Boy.
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18: This is

0: All righty, now Luigi brought up a beautiful thing where he was saying, what's worth spending the extra money on?
1: Yeah, and I said ice cream. Like, I always go and buy the generic cheap ice cream sometimes, and then when I get home, I'm so disappointed. Yeah. Like, dog, I should just spend that extra dollar on the good Breyers.
0: Yeah, man.
1: Home churned vanilla ice cream, dog.
0: Do you eat it all, though, when it's like I save money on it? Like, do you feel forced to eat it?
1: Yes, I do.
0: Yeah, it's hard for me to throw certain things away. Yeah, man.
1: It's gross.
2: Dude, I save my last bite every time, and my family makes fun of me because it's literally be the last tiny bite.
0: Hell yeah. Like, I got some stuff in the refrigerator right now. Bet was like, I'm going to throw that away in the morning. I was like, what?
3: You better not.
0: Like, 9 grains of rice right there. Like, it's 9 rices.
3: You know what I'm saying?
0: What are you talking about? We're going to bring Taco into the neighborhood and see what's going down with Taco up in here. Taco, hello.
4: Hello.
0: Hello there. Taco, what city are you calling from?
4: Calling from Compton.
0: All righty now, Taco from the city of Compton. Taco, what's worth spending the extra money on?
4: Your hair. I feel like women should spend that extra dollar on their hair.
0: Yeah, the 100%. Extra money, huh? Hell
2: yeah. Because they'll have you messed up if you go to any place. And if it's cheaper, you got to be careful.
0: And then you got to know, too.
2: Yes, you got to know someone that knows someone.
0: Or that's like when you walk out, it's like you can't, it's not like a quick redo.
2: It's so risky. Dude, my mom went to go get her hair dyed one time, like her whole hair. And she was like, oh, like the picture, you know, and she got a really good price. And she ended up looking like, her hair looked like Chucky's hair. Like, and it was meant to be like a dark brown kind of, but it's because like once you bleach your hair once, it's a lot of steps to this. Like your hair kind of messes up already. So you have you can't be like buying from the box anymore. You have to go to the store, to like an actual salon. It's a lot of steps with your hair.
0: Then people ask me why I cut my hair off. I don't want to walk around looking like Chuck.
3: Makes sense.
2: Definitely pay that extra.
0: Yeah. So Taco, you say you pay the extra money to get your hair done right.
4: Yes, get your hair done right because it just, when you pay for the cheap hair, it just looks bad. And then you have to constantly buy new hair. So might as well pay that one-time payment. And then the good hair lasts for about a year.
0: Go ahead now.
3: There you go. Yeah, man. I wish I could tell. I can't tell.
2: You could.
3: Every hair looks the same to me.
2: No.
3: I would have noticed. It's like, oh, she got some good.
0: I love when girls' hair, someone look like jump rope. I'm like, what the hell?
3: Jump rope?
0: The hell is going on?
2: That's how you know they DIY'd it.
0: Yeah, if somebody go, psst, got some hair in the trunk, I'm like, nah, I'm straight.
3: Nah, I'm good.
0: Nah, I'm extra good. All righty now, hit us up. What's worth spending extra money on? Big boys.

0: Big Boys Neighborhood. All righty, now, what's worth spending the extra money on? First off, we were saying, what is extra money? But if you got it, right. You know what I'm saying?
1: I think it's like for my kid's happiness, a little like a toy or something. I'll do it. Fine. Just get a smile from them at the store. That's extra money that I should be wasting on something else, but fine. Mm. Take the toy.
0: Yeah, why waste it on your kids, right?
1: Yeah.
0: Right. Yeah, he said something I could be wasting on something else I could be wasting it on.
1: Because that toy's going to break in 3 hours.
0: Yeah, I'm getting dad vibes. Wow, that's crazy. Totally. I take care of my kids. I love when dad said that. You should. You're the dad. What are you talking about? I take care of my kids.
1: Am I crazy?
0: Yeah, you know, you never hear a woman say, I take care of my kids. Like, you should. What are you talking about? All righty, let's bring Yessie into the neighborhood, man. See what's going down with Yessie up in here. Yessie, hello.
2: Hello.
0: Hello there. Yessie, what city are you calling from?
2: I'm calling from North Hollywood.
0: North Hollywood. All right, now, yes. Yessie, what's worth spending the extra money on?
2: Delivery apps. Delivery apps, for sure. Instacart is my favorite app to use. Started 2020 and still use it almost on a daily basis, honestly. I have 2 boys. I work a full-time job, and my husband helps me a lot with the kids during the week in their sport. So having that access to order before I get home to have dinner ready, or on weekdays when I need snacks for the kids or things that I need to take to the sports events, Instacart always comes through.
0: I heard that. And with your Instacart, do you get all your club, like, program, like your... Like how you would get your Ralph app or something like that. Do you get all that in Instacart?
2: Yes. Okay. Yes. And I've noticed also that you do pay a little bit more the Instacart. And I get it. They have to make their money one way or another, right? Aside from the membership. But honestly, just by ordering through that, it saves me at least $40 that my kids are going to put in my shopping cart when we're at the store.
3: That's true.
0: That's true.
1: Yeah. That's so true.
0: Mama!
1: See, that's what I was talking about.
0: Yeah. See, I'm not an Instacart or an app person. I gotta go to the store. Can you do digital deals through the Instacart or through those apps?
4: Sometimes they have some good offers.
2: They have their own offers sometimes. So I would say maybe not what's in store, but they do offer certain discounts sometimes. And of course, if there's things that I will not trust a shopper to shop for me, maybe like produce or I'm being extra picky when it comes to some stuff, I will take time to go there. But if it's things that are packaged, prepackaged, things that I don't have to worry about, Instacart will always be my go-to if I can. But if it's something that I need specifically, then of course I will get up and go to the store myself.
0: Oh, anything
1: else?
0: Yeah, got it. No, but she said it's worth spending the extra money on for her. Y'all continue to hang with us. We're coming right back. Big Boys Neighborhood.
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17: Big boy, baby.
18: That's big boys neighborhood.

0: Yeah, man.
1: Oh, I hate that. Yeah, that's one thing about me. I'm always on the road, and I'm not a diva, but the only thing I am a diva about is a nice hotel. Yeah. I need a nice hotel. I can't do it.
0: Yeah, because you're on the road a lot.
1: I'm on the road a lot. I've been in the grimy motels and the hotels, and now I just need a nice hotel.
2: That's a valid one.
1: I get you on that one.
3: I promise you, big boy, the only way I could have survived there is if I had your sweet dreams call. That's the only way I would have been able to sleep there.
0: Sweet dreams. Oh, the 99 call. Hey, man, she's throwing it back to me. Thank you, there. Right. I appreciate that. Yeah, that was my 99 calls, man. Yeah, Exhibit ain't gave me his new number since. All right, now, let's bring Bart into the neighborhood and see what's going down with Bart up in here. Bart, hello.
4: Hello.
0: Hello there. Bart, what city are you calling from?
4: Inglewood.
0: All righty now, Bart, what's something you'll spend the extra money on? It's worth it.
4: Man, you know, like when you go on a cruise and you have to spend the extra money for that drink package, it's worth it, big boy, I'm telling you.
5: The drink package. The all-inclusive, all you can drink.
2: Oh, yeah. Those are always worth it.
0: Hell yeah, that's anywhere.
2: If you're going to be drinking,
4: on this thing is probably like $20 a pop, depending on what you get. If you get the drink package, I don't know how much you drink, but you're going to save you a couple $100.
0: I heard that.
1: Be like, package. There you go.
0: Fall over the side of the boat. I couldn't imagine just being, and everybody going, like, when you go on these cruises, Bart, it's crazy that you'll be on a cruise and be on a boat. I would think I'd be like, oh my God, like, you know what I'm saying? But you know what's crazy about that, Bart? Have anyone ever been on a cruise?
1: No.
2: I'm too scared.
0: It's not as crazy as what you think.
6: Really?
0: Like, you don't feel it rocking.
4: Yeah, you actually have a great time. Depending on your destination, you're going to have a great time.
0: Yeah.
4: Yeah, they actually limit the drink package. You can only get 15 drinks per day.
0: Oh, that's a limit.
1: That's it. Wow.
0: Damn. Sorry about that, Bart. Yeah. My man said it.
1: How many are you drinking?
4: Everyone's trying to get to 15. So by the end of the day, you're you're drunk.
0: Right. All right, man. Gosh. How they have the audacity to limit it to 15?
2: You about to start a petition.
0: Yeah. Who's running these cruise lines? Man, Cruise that work with us, he's doing J Cruise line.
1: Oh, my God.
0: You know what I'm saying? Where it's Cruiser Cruise.
2: Oh, my God. Yeah. That's actually
0: Man. Hit us up. What's worth spending extra money

0: Help you?
1: Yes. Delivery, please.
0: Sure, what would you like?
1: And peso.
0: Huh?
1: Peso.
0: Pizza?
1: Yes, yes.
0: Pizza, large pie?
1: I care.
0: No, that's okay. Hello?
1: Yes. Delivery, please.
2: What kind? Plain?
1: Arnold.
2: Excuse me?
1: With Arnold, please.
2: With what?
1: Arnold.
2: I don't understand. What is this?
1: With the Andres pepperoni.
2: Peppers and what?
1: Pepperoni.
2: Pepperoni?
1: Yes.
2: Pizza with pepperoni, yeah?
1: Yes, and anchovy.
2: Anchovy?
1: Yes.
2: The fish?
1: Yes, the fish, please.
2: The fish?
1: Yes, thank you.
2: Anchovy?
1: Yes, and arm.
2: And ham?
1: Arm.
2: Ham?
1: Arm.
2: I don't... I cannot... Do you have somebody else over there who speak English?
1: I speak.
2: No, okay, but I cannot understand what you want. Anchovy, pepperoni?
1: And arm.
2: And what?
1: Arm piece?
2: Huh?
1: With carrots. Many carrots.
2: I cannot understand the way you pronounced it. You
1: no, ha, no, how much carrots?
2: No, I don't understand what you...
1: And chin check, please?
2: Huh?
1: Chin check?
2: No, I don't understand what is this.
1: Okay, okay, last spice of car.
2: No spice?
1: No spice, que ser. Ay, niña.
2: Okay, my friend, what's your address?
1: 1.
2: Yeah?
1: 12.
2: Okay.
1: Biggest Marcus.
2: I'm really sorry, but
1: no delivery,
2: understand.
1: Please, no car.
2: You speak Spanish?
1: No, no, mi own. No español, my own.
3: What's your name?
1: My name is Armel Luta Luferes.
3: Armel Lupa Severs. Okay.
1: Luferes.
3: Yeah, Luferes.
1: Yes.
3: Okay.
1: Fuzzy friend?
3: Okay.
1: How long, please?
3: 20 minutes.
1: 20?
3: Yeah.
1: Macaro Semino.
3: Okay, Macaro.
1: Okay.
3: Ciao. Okay.
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17: Big Boy's Neighborhood, DJ Quest is up in here. Biggest song of the week. Quest, what you got?
18: We got Kehlani.
17: We got Kehlani.
18: Never.
17: Hey, man, Kehlani. Oh, my gosh, yeah.
18: Bro, I can't believe how much I've enjoyed her music.
17: Same. Yeah, bro.
18: And this song right here, my favorite off the album.
17: There it is, easy, man. Well, go ahead and gyrate to it, my brother.
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2: You know what I'm saying? And all the mommies out there, thank you so much for tuning in. Hopefully you have the best Mother's Day weekend you can have. We're going to go ahead and get on out of here. Definitely want to thank you guys for hanging out with us in the neighborhood. Biggest to our friends at Power 98.3. I got to say what's up to Jay Steele and everybody in the Valley Phoenix. Thank you for rocking with the neighborhood. Also, Smoking 99.1 in South Bend and Real 92.3 in Los Angeles. And once again, thank you to Prince Jackson, Prince Michael Joseph Jackson, for coming into the neighborhood, man. And it's going to be another record-breaking weekend for the movie, Michael. Because moms are out there. People are taking her out. Believe that, man. But thank you guys for hanging out with us. Enjoy the rest of your Mother's Day weekend. We are Big Boys Neighborhood, Jesus, and we are gone. There it is, Big Boys Neighborhood.
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1: Point 1, the beat, Columbia's real hip-hop and R&B. What's up? It's Ariel with you on this Saturday morning. Got airlines getting real different out here. First Spirit had to go bye-bye. Then you got Delta saying, well, you don't need a snack, actually. You ain't traveling far enough. We'll get into that in 2 more songs. Right now, let's get into Dave and Tim's. T-Pain headed your way next. Thanks for listening.

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1: What's up? It's Ariel with you on this Saturday morning. Got two more songs headed your way, actually, after Mariah the Scientist, Junior Mafia, Chris Brown, and then we'll talk Kodak Black and his latest arrest. Right now, Mariah the Scientist.

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1: Ring, ring. What the f*** is that? It's a 9-1-0 number, so you know it's that.

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1: 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Lose My Mind is coming up in 3 minutes. But first, let's get into Mariah the Scientist and Kali Uchis now. Is it a crime? 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
1: 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You're hanging out with your girl, Roxy Romeo, throwing it back with Jamie Foxx, Blaming. That's coming up next. But first, here's Baby Kim and Kendrick Now with Good Flirts.

I'm Roxy Romeo on 100.1 The Beat, and we welcome the 2026 Columbia Black Expo Saturday, May 16th at the South Carolina State Fairgrounds, featuring Dawn Staley, actors Lance Gross, Jonathan Majors, Megan Good Majors, and more. 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
1: 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What's that? It's a 9-1-1 number, so you know it. 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

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Radio Boss Hard Body Kiati. I know moms love their kid, but one mom taking this Mother's Day a little bit too far. Hey, we'll definitely get into it after Nelly Kelly Dilemma. Right now, Johnny Venus, I want you back.

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0: put that money on me. 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

0: It's Radio Boss Horvath and Kiati, 100.1 The Beat. Welcome to the 2026 Columbia Black Expo, Saturday, May 16th at the SC State Fairgrounds, featuring Dawn Staley, actors Lance Gross, Jonathan Majors, Megan Good Majors, and more. 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
1: What's up, though? What you want? I'm about to pull up on you right quick. You got a man. What they got to do with me? Come outside right quick.
0: DJ on the beat.

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0: 100.1 The Beat. Columbia's real hip-hop and R&B.